0: It's Jason Aldean with Carrie Underwood, If I Didn't Love You. So there is a sci-fi film that is in the planning stages. It's a follow-up to Everything Everywhere All at Once. And originally, Ryan Gosling was going to play the lead role, but apparently he had some scheduling issues, so he had to drop the project. Jack Black was briefly considered, but now, according to The Hollywood Reporter, Matt Damon is in talks to play the role of this untitled follow-up to Everything Everywhere All at Once.
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1: 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My man Mark called me. I'll be right back. Hello?
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play it for you in 6 minutes. I'm Cam Stevens. This is Memorial Day weekend, a weekend we set aside to honor those who gave their lives in service to our country.

0: Della Langley with Be Her. Prices on gasoline just keep going up. I think 3 cents national average increase in the past month, 50 cents in the past few months. Well, that was the past week, the 3 cents. 50 cents in the past few months and like a buck 50 in the past year. Lay's single pack potato chips are going up too in June. Pepsi's the parent company, PepsiCo. They say they're going to increase those single serve Lay's chips bags, including Doritos, by up to 20 cents. The reason? Well, it's not the conflict with Iran. It's that they've kind of gotten behind in their price increases over time, and they've just kind of got to catch up, they say.
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0: Shelton, I'll name the dogs. So you either love her or you hate her, and it all depends on your politics. Comedian Kathy Griffin, 65 now, if you can believe that. She had a colonoscopy the other day and ended up with complications and ended up having to be hospitalized for it. You don't hear that happening very often, do you?
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9: Luke Combs' new one is called Be By You. I'll play it in 6 minutes. We're unofficially kicking off the summer this weekend with Kid Rock all summer.

0: It's Tucker Wetmore with Brunette. Well, Kyle Busch had been scheduled to compete in the longest NASCAR race of the year, Coca-Cola 600 at Charlotte earlier today. And unfortunately, he passed away on Thursday. We don't have a lot of information, but we do now know, thanks to the 911 call, that he got sick while driving a simulator. And I guess he was at his own headquarters and collapsed on the bathroom floor. The caller, the 911 caller, said that he was very hot, disoriented, and coughing up blood. He was taken to the hospital and died the next day.
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0: Zac Brown Band with Colder Weather. Have a wonderful, wonderful Memorial Day. And while you're doing all the stuff we do on Memorial Day weekend, just take a few moments to reflect on the men and women who gave the ultimate sacrifice while they served you and me through our armed forces. God bless them and God bless their families. And God bless you too. Let's do all the good we can in all the ways we can. I'm Kent Stevens, and I'll see you soon.
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2: Hey y'all, it's Zach John King, and this is my new song, Get to Drinking. The story behind Get to Drinking is about a relationship that I had in the past that after a few Jack and Cokes, I started to paint it with rose-colored glasses, started to act like it wasn't my fault for letting things get so bad. I think everybody feels that way at some point in a relationship. It's a song that covers a sad topic with really upbeat and fun music.

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0: 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It's Brantley Gilbert, and you just heard my new song, Good Damn. 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

0: From the upcoming new album, Young, that is Dan and Shay and Say So. You know, these days, we all may need a little more joy in our life. Well, maybe unless you're a billionaire, of course. Here are some things that you can do to generate a little joy. Step outside and feel the sun on your face. Send a quick thinking of you text. Laugh on purpose, even if it starts out feeling a little forced. Or you can generate joy by doing what you're doing right now. Yeah, listening to your favorite music. That's my favorite kind of joy right there.
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0: Alice in a hotel room. That is Luke Combs. Hi there, I'm Tony Cruz, keeping you company on this overnight cruise. And, you know, the race world came together. Was not an easy weekend at the Charlotte Motor Speedway. We'll get you all caught up with NASCAR in just minutes.
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0: From Soap Lake to Ritzville and everywhere in between, there's nothing like living in Q Country.
1: I was all but 22, I think, at the time. I'd been out on the road, lonely at night, and it'd been a while.

Well, I was down at a local beer joint with a few of the guys, with this cute little country girl called Maya. And boy, let me tell you, she was the prettiest thing I'd ever seen in a pair of boots. 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And that's when I realized that she was every cowboy's dream come true.

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0: 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That is the brand new one from Kane Brown. That is called Woman. And on that note, I'm going to roll on out of here. Hey, enjoy your Monday. 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

One of the biggest country hit makers in the late 80s and early 90s, Clint Black, has a new book out. He's also got a new movie in which one of his songs with his bride is the basis of it. I'll tell you about that coming up in a few songs.

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0: Hefty slider bag. Silly with a slide. One more time now, y'all. Come on.
2: Hey, it's Rick Taylor here with you on this Memorial Day Monday. What's going on with your favorite country artists and groups? I'll let you know with the latest country music news out of Nashville coming up in about 20 minutes right here.

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0: Hefty slider bag. Seal it with a slide. One more time now, y'all. Come on.
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is our Entertainer of the Year, Cody Johnson. I like how he included that in one of his speeches, winning this this past week or the week before. It's all running together. Anyway, Male Vocalist of the Year and Entertainer of the Year at the ACMs.

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1: Prettiest girl I've ever seen. 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

Well, well, well, you know, I was just thinking, my friend was talking about all the sales that are going on right now, and they have been for the weekend. 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
8: At low settling in the mid-40s. Sunny on Tuesday with a high of about 75. It'll be sunny Wednesday with highs in the upper 70s.
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0: Smith and Bulletproof. I'm Eric De Niro. Stick around. More great country coming up for Memorial Day. Got some Morgan Wallen in there, and I'll play George Burge for you next.
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